Actually, this is a song that David Bowie and Iggy Pop wrote a while ago. And David and I recorded it on his last David Bowie Tonight album. We're going to do that together tonight. I want everybody, listen, I want you to sway with me. And we're going to sing it together.

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It's no problem of mine, but it's a problem I find, living a life that I can't leave behind.